0: Red 101.
1: I'd like to apologize for Wendy Smith's absence. She sends her love, and she's had a baby boy, so she couldn't be here tonight. I'll tell your concern and your appreciation of it. This is a song that I wrote shortly after the Gulf War, and it's called Sound of Crying.

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There you go.

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1: 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That's my drummer.

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I said, hey babe, take a walk on the wild side. I said, hey honey.

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I count money while he sucking my towels. Real nasty with them balls, all net, yeah, I'm gross. Why you talking about who body fake? With all them fillers in your face, you just full of hate. 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